in the heart. It came like a dream. Loners out to roam, sewing at the seam. Blindside of me.

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1: 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Yeah.
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1: 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Someone said that cab stopped suddenly and it all went downhill.
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You could buy a jet ski from a cell phone on a jumbo jet. TECHNOLOGY, it's the ultimate. Climb, climb, climb, climb. 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

0: 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I got way too much, I got way too much.
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1: Český rozhlas, Radio Wave. Děláme vlny.

Zongi test of the emergency broadcast network. Trust, if this were a natural emergency, you would never hear it coming. Baby shoes over to assess it. A burst of a hole or a shoe. Why maybe, if this were a natural emergency, fucking up for real, you would never know. It was about to guarantee your ass. Creep up like a movie you never watch will affect you. Christmas movie, damn best movie. With fuzzy paws, Google eyes, dumb stuff, Christmas shit. Yes, this is only a test. A wee bit of repackaged micro-refractive. If this was a natural emergency, you would never know. He was talking your sweet ass. This is only a test. This is only a 357 Mac. 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

0: 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Was getting pressed and almost packed out. Me and Lionel Boyce in drama class. 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All them other niggas whacked out. 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
0: That's why I'm paranoid now, cause niggas weird and really bums. 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

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Shake it. 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Shake it. 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You all the way up and they thinking they down. Leave the club looking for that real shit. 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

0: how much is a lot of money?
1: That's a good question. Have you made, say, millions of dollars?
0: No.
1: Are you a rich man?
0: What do you mean rich? What do you mean?
1: You have a lot of possessions? A lot of money in the bank?
0: I wish I'd make you rich.

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Does it